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1: I'm a gentleman sitting, grave disorder having broken out.

0: Esto es Alternativa 98, haciendo radio.
1: Jesus was an architect previous to his career as a prophet. All of a sudden, I found myself in love with the world, so there was only one thing that I could do, was ding-a-ding-dang, my dang-along-ling-long.

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And so did a lot of other people. So I won't today, except to say that, God damn it, I miss Bill. And I'm glad we had this for him today. And to close,

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Thank you very, very much. Thank you.

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If thine is the glory, then mine must be the shame. You want it darker, we kill the flame. Magnified, sanctified be thy holy name. 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A million candles burning for the help that never came. You want it darker.

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There's a lullaby for suffering and a paradox to blame. But it's written in the scriptures and it's not some idle claim. You want it darker? We kill the flame. Prisoners and the guards are taking aim. I struggled with some demons, they were middle class and tame. 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You want it darker? Hey, nay, nay, nay, nay. 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

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You want it darker? We kill the flame. If you are the dealer, let me out of the game. 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If thine is the glory, mine must be the shame. You want it darker?

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1: I wanna know what you're thinking. There are some things you can't hide. I wanna know.